0: 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Máxima 106.7.
1: I don't believe in trouble, I don't believe in pain, I don't believe there's nothing left but running here again. I don't believe in promise, I don't believe in chance, I don't believe you can resist the things that make no sense. I don't believe in silence, cause silence seems so slow.

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2: There's things I haven't told you. I go out late at night, and if I was to tell you, you'd see.

mighty long time, but I'm here to tell you, there's something else. The afterworld. A world of never-ending happiness. You can always see the sun.